All right. The old Red, I made it back there. Where is he at? Where you made it back to? Well, I made it back here to the fifth floor studios of WWOZ at 90.7 FM. That'll be the left-hand side of the FM dial out there. And the old Red be with you right from this minute now, right this second now, all the way that we can't go no more, because 10 o'clock tonight ain't no more time as usual out there. Are you keeping cool out there, little babies and buddies? You keeping cool? Well, try to anyway. A lot of that rain has been helping us, too, keep cool. It hasn't been that bad. It really hasn't. Wait till next month. Wait till August and the beginning of September. You can see we're really going to see some hot weather. But you're really going to need to keep cool then. Well, anyway, we got a lot of oldie but goodies here in this old alligator bag, the old Raz bag here. And we'll be putting them on, playing them for you. We're going to keep it even warmer for you tonight out there. And heat you up a little bit, get you going. Some leg shakers, some belly rubbers, and, of course, a whole bunch of them, this, that, and the others coming at you out there. And with a little sprinkling of them local vocals for you to go on top there. We can't forget about all that, huh? All right, well, thank you so much for sharing your evening with me tonight. Hope you can hang in till we can't hang no more. Well, till 10 o'clock tonight. So in the meantime, pass the word. Out there, Thunderbird. Out there, while the price is still 30 twice. Yeah, call a friend at 2 or 3 and tell them to tune in that OZ, because the old Raz got them tunes for you again this Wednesday night, this hump night here, smack dab, right here in the middle of the damn weeknight. That's what it is. Right now, we're getting ready to what? Getting ready to leg shake? You ready to shake some leg? Well, let's shake some leg.

And we'll send the next song out to our good friend and listener, Word, up in Colorado, up there, the great state of Colorado. Here you go, Word. Sending it on the big birds up there, Word.

0: Oh, some early righteous brothers. How are you doing that? All right, we got 7 1/4 in New Orleans with the Ray Dad Eyes Radio right now, all the way to We Can't Go No More, which is what? You know what time that is, but we'll tell you anyway, huh? Because you may have just tuned in. 10 o'clock tonight, we're going to be around here playing all the oldies for you. And then some. Yes, siree, Barbaree, right here at OZ. Only place in the world we're going to hear the stuff. All right, let's get you a listen. We got an important message here, very important. We want you to listen to it very carefully. And we want you to just listen to it because it's going to be a great event. Take it for the old Rare. The old Rare don't lie to you. He'll tell you the truth. This is one event you're going to want to make because it's got all kinds of food, drink, entertainment, music going on, people laughing, carrying on, cutting up. Having a great time out there, all wrapped up in one place last, 4 hours or so, huh? All right, well, anyway, we'll tell you all about it right now. Give a listen.
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0: All right, there. You heard the lady. That is Beth. You don't lie. No, you tell the truth. All right, make sure you got that marked down on your calendar there for the big event, the big Groove Gala, OZ's Groove Gala there, huh? A lot of food, a lot of music, and a lot of entertainment, a lot of damn fun. You're going to have a great time out there. And it's all tax deductible and goes to a great support of the station. That's to keep us on the air, coming at you 24/7. So all of that goes together, huh? We're there for you, you be there for us. We hope to see you there. All right, let's go out to you-know-who, the judge.

0: It's 7:30, hurdy-gurdy in across the city.
1: Big Daddy.
0: Dan's asking that musical question.
1: Big Daddy. Big Daddy. Big Daddy.
2: Who's that under my bed?

0: 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Big Daddy. Hit him upside the head with that damn baseball
1: bat. Now here's
0: a
1: story.
0: Oh, we got another story for you. This is a true story, too.
1: And it's a joke.

0: Yeah, cures what ails you. That good love there. That's an old Louisiana boy right there. He moved out to California and stayed out there and recorded. But he actually came back to Casimos a few times, I think, and did about, a half a dozen songs or so. But anyway. All right, we got 10 before the hour of 8. We're doing great. How about you? That's the main thing. You doing okay? All right. Well, we hope you are, too. We hope you can hang in there with us. We can't go no more, which is going to be, 10 o'clock tonight, huh? So pass the word out there, Thunderbird. Get on the phone, call a friend or two or three, and tell them to tune in to that OZ right now. Don't hesitate. Don't procrastinate. All them tunes your Raz got for you in this old alligator bag of mine tonight here. I got it loaded down again, man. We got it all. We're going to have a long, long, long rock and roll session tonight because we only got one more PSA to play. We're going to play it right now. And then after that, we got some live wine. It's going to be all music after that. We're going to play all the oldies for you. So hang in there and make sure you get in touch with somebody out there. Let them know the old Rare going to be playing a lot of oldies tonight. Okay? All right, let's listen to this important message we got right now. And then we'll hit you with a whole bunch of oldies all the way to 9 o'clock. We got the live wire and another hour after that. So we'll have a whole long, long, long, long, long rock and roll session for you. All right, let's get to it. Do it. Listen.
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0: All right, there, Maurice. Thank you so much, Danny. Okay. All right, as I said, we're going to have a lot of music tonight for you out there. Because we don't have any PSAs to play or nothing. We're done. And, we got Salawa at 9 o'clock. So the old Rad's going to have a long, long, long, long rock and roll session there for you tonight. How about that? Cowabunga, how about that? So we'll be doing a lot of that leg shaking and belly rubbing and some of them this, that, and the others that go along with it there, too. Huh? Let's start off with a belly rubber.
2: I get invited to dance.
0: Let's break down the lights now. Get something that looks good to you. Hold it tight. Don't forget the phone number now. Don't forget to get a phone number.

All right, you grab the mop, I'll grab the broom. We're going to clean out this damn room because guess what? Here come Ray Charles, y'all. Send this out to Ted Leslie.

One half of the Spiders there when I went there. Chuck Como with a song that was on my good friend Cosimo Batassa's label, actually. And the earlier one actually written by Back Rabinac and Cosimo, both. See, I told you, you'd be surprised how many records Cosimo wrote. You really would. And before that, we asked you, there was a girl singing like a duo a little bit with Eddie Bowe. If I remember right, and I'll have to ask at the Groove Gala again just to make sure my memory's still intact, I hope. I don't know. I have to keep taking these damn memory pills, I guess. But I think that was Irma doing that with him on that one. But I'll ask her, see, just to make sure. Just never write this stuff down for some reason. I always thought I'd always remember it. But anyway, getting at that age where the things start, what? What happened? What did it do? That's why they got those memory pills out there. Huh? All right, there you go. All right, let's get you back into the oldies because we got a lot of time to play them and we got a lot of oldies to play for you. So we'll send them out there. And we're going to send this one out to Johnny and Kelly out there. You remember this guy.

I went out to Miss Grace out there. Apologize to you out there, Johnny. I made a boo-boo. I played the wrong song for you. Anyway, we got the right one up now. We're sending this out down to Johnny and Kelly. See, he remembers this guy. He was around New Orleans from, probably the early 60s, at least through the late 60s, maybe even early 70s. I lost track of him in the late 60s, but he was around town. He was from Carolina, North Carolina, I believe. He's no longer with us, but will always be remembered. Mr. Escarita. Don't want you no more. Going out to Johnny and Kelly.

I remember seeing him. Woo! You can see the flames coming before he. Well, he dress up some of the wildest outfits you ever want to see. And he always had sunglasses on. And he always had his big pompadour hairdo on him. And he had a girl group a lot of people don't know about, but he had a girl group that used to sing with him in different lounges. And I used to catch him at sometimes. There's no telling where he'd be. He'd be all over the place. But anyway, he had a girl group called the Escarettes. There you go. They used to sing with him a lot of times. Oh, Escarita, what a character. I guess is the right word to describe him. What? All right, well, anyway, what time we got? 17 past the hour right now in New Orleans with the Ray Dad Oz Radio. If you're just tuning our way, we're going to be around at 8 no more time of night. That's it, knock on the door, knock on wood. We're going to be around here till 10 o'clock tonight doing all this stuff here, playing all this oldie but goodies for you here, all them leg shakers, belly rubbers. And, of course, we still got a whole bag full of them, this, that, and the others, if I eat. All right, let's get you back into it because we got a lot to do here. We got plenty of music to play for you tonight out there. And we'll send this one out to Celie out there. Here you go, Celie.

Oh, Sugar Boy, no longer with us, but will always be remembered, huh? One of his songs, yeah, not one of his bigger hits, but one of the many songs he recorded. You know, I was thinking about, I haven't seen many people, and I guess I notice this kind of stuff, but nobody else does. I don't see people walking around chewing gum anymore. Do you see that? It used to be years ago, everybody was chewing gum. You see people smacking and walking, chewing gum, talking, chewing gum, and singing, chewing gum, and everything. You know, I just don't see anybody doing chewing gum anymore, any kind of gum, the bubble gum, or, they had double mint, and they had spearmint, and one of my favorites, of course, was the other one. You remember which one that is, don't you? What was it called? Let's see. I think it was juicy something.

good friends. That was Don Bailey on vocals. They played bass guitar for him. That was the Sparks. And, of course, my good friend that lived right down the street from me in Chalmette for many years, J.V. Papagna. And he played the guitar solo on that. And another good friend, the sax man of all time there in New Orleans, Joe Lovecchio, did the sax on that one and on that song there. Huh? But that was a group called the Sparks. They won the Battle of the Bands back in, what, 1957, I think, and got a recording contract for Decca Records, and they took off from there. Mary Mary Lou, Cuddle and a Kiss, and a few other good ones, great ones out there, huh? All right, we got more music coming your way, so don't you go away. We stay there now. We want you around if we can, and because we're going to be around today. Ain't no more, but you're going to be 10 o'clock tonight. We'll be playing the old rares. We'll be playing all the oldies you can handle out there and then some out there. And with that said, we're going to send this out to River Ridge out there, our good friends and listeners out that way. Winnie the Pooh and Noel out there. There you go, Winnie the Pooh and Noel. All right, Winnie, this is two of your favorite singers.

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This guy had a hell of a life.

There's Mr. Excitement for you there. You don't know who I'm talking about. That was Jackie Wilson on that. He used to put on a hell of a performance there. He was right there next to James Brown. He did all the splits and tumble salts and a whole bit on the stage, took his jacket off, did the whole 9 yards. But he had a hell of a private life. He had several wives. He was in jail. He had a long story with him. He had a one hell of a life. That's all I can tell you. We'll talk about it another night. It's too long to go into right now. Right now, we're in the middle of our little Ray and Ann's rock and roll rhythm and blues dance party rock and roll session. We're going to a long, long, long rock and roll session tonight because we don't have any PSAs and nothing to play except what the live watch coming up in just about 5 minutes. So get ready for that. In the meantime, we're going to back out this old 49 Oldsmobile here. Let me see if I could crank this damn thing up, get it going here. Let's put the key in here. Yeah, it looks like it's starting up right now. Turn over this old Rocket 88 engine in here. Going down the road here. Here I go. Jump on in there and take a ride with me. We're going to go down the street. Maybe pick up some gals out of something out there. I don't know. You women.

0: I just want to say something about this record here. I used to read a lot about people saying that this was the first rock and roll record. You couldn't be as further wrong than that. It actually is late. This came out in 52. I mean, there was a ton of rock and roll records long before 1952. Trust me, went back into the 40s, right after the war, really, about 40. Probably if you had to go back and pick the first rock and roll record or rhythm and blues record, as you call it, you would probably have to go somewhere around 1940, between 1946 and 47, right up in there. And that would be where the first one started. Not 52, that's actually late, really is. All right, we got almost 9 o'clock, time for the Live Wire. You're coming at you right now. You ready for it? Well, here it is anyway. Here you go. Get ready for it. Catch it.
1: 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Fritzl's Jazz Club has the Bourbon Street Stars at 5 and Fritzl's All-Star Band with Kevin Ray Clark at 8. Holy Diver has the Amazing Henrietta at 8. The Jazz Playhouse features Funkin' It Up with Big Sam at 7:30. 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Marriott hosts Raphael Baugh at 6. 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Saturn Bar has Civil Serpents, Amorance, Bite Back, and Embroiled starting at 9. 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The Spotted Cat hosts the Shotgun Jazz Band at 6 and Marty Peters and the Party Meters at 9:30. Steamboat Natchez presents the Dukes of Dixieland at 6. Tropical Isle Bourbon welcomes Dave Ferrato at 7. And Vaughn's Lounge has the Nat and Cat Cajun String Band at 8:30. 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And while you're there, don't forget to grab your tickets for our annual Groove Gala at Dickie Brennan's Tableau on September 10th, an indoor festival and WWOZ fundraiser featuring performances by Irma Thomas, John Boutte, the New Orleans Jazz Vipers, and more. 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
0: All right, listen to Miss Mary there. She don't lie neither. She's telling you the truth about that Groove Gala there. Make sure you get your tickets now. Don't forget, okay, because it's coming up. Here. Times are moving on, just like it is right now. And don't let it pass you by because you'll miss one hell of an event if you do. All right, with that said, we got just a few minutes past the hour of 9, 2 ticks. At o'clock, we got 9:03 o'clock. How about that? 3 minutes past 9, and everything is fine. Right here at Oz Radio with the Ray in the Air out there. What do you say, Jelly Roll?
2: Oh!

Up next, well, another version, maybe 100 versions of a Lordy Miss Claudy song. I do. Everybody copied that damn song. Everybody. Good Lord.

Let's send this next song out to everybody listening in Mississippi, especially along the Gulf Coast there around Mississippi City. We'll send this out to everybody in that Gulfport area there, where Biloxi meets Gulfport.

0: How I do what now? How I do it? Show me again? Excuse me. I got somebody, while the song was playing, somebody walked in here and wanted to show me how to do a new dance, and they tried to show it to her. So what do you do? Well, what you going to do with the feather? What? Oh, you crazy as hell. You think I'm going to stick that feather up my butt and bend over there and start shaking it? You're out of your mind. You done lost your mind, boy.
1: Get it, baby.
0: I ain't about to do nothing like that. Kind of Dale kind of damn.

0: big, big, big hit for Al Jean. Nighttown album went national and all the way. Here's the answer record. Did you know there was an answer record to it? Well, here it is. Hey, Mr. Big Stuff himself going to talk to you. Yeah, show him your Big Stuff.
1: Mr. Big Stuff.
0: Mm-hmm. Not here. Show us.

The answer record, the Hearts of Stone. All right, get ready for the kitchen sink coming up just a little bit with Fox.

Yes, old Shirley and Lee says we got to get on out of here. I'm gone. I'm a gone pecan. The old Rad's got to get on out of here and make room for the kitchen sink. Stay tuned for that. Fox is going to carry you through to midnight tonight with the kitchen sink. So that's coming up in just a few minutes here. Thank you so much for listening and staying with the old Rad tonight to the Ain't No More, which is right now. We got to get on out of here and make room for the kitchen sink. So we thank you so much for listening in. We appreciate it so very much. We hope to have you back with us next week. Same time, same FM channel. That's WWOZ 90.7 FM, the left-hand side of the FM dial-in, or WWOZ.org, or that know-it-all machine or genius phone you got out there. Until we meet again, here's the one that's going to take the old Rayon home tonight. Good night, everybody.

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My name is Fox Duyon. This is the Wednesday night kitchen sink 10 to 12 Tra Wrongs show. And you might be wondering, well, where are your other two buddies at? Double A and the Boudin Man. Well, they are off on assignment. They are elsewhere, possibly listening in. I'm not sure. I have no way to confirm that, but I'm going to act as if I'm being listened to by my buds. So anyways, we're going to do this show for the next couple hours from 10 to 12. I'm getting a little bit of a head start here. But we're going to be bringing you a lot of good stuff, a lot of local stuff, a lot of new local stuff. And I'm excited to play it for you. Hope you enjoy it. We're going to play some classics as well, some Tra Wrongs classics. Anyways, enough of me yammering, man. Enough of me chatting. Let's get on to the music right here at WWOZ 90.7 FM in New Orleans and online everywhere at WWOZ.org.

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Hello!

One more thing. Well, when the playground that just was all dirt comes haunting, and that little girl who called you a flirt, memory comes taunting. You pick these things apart, they're not that appealing. You put them together and you'll get this certain feeling, that summer feeling.

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My name is Fox Duyon. This is the Wednesday night 10 to 12 kitchen sink try wrongs with only uno wrong tonight. One row coming at you with no problem. And I want to, right off the jump, get you caught up on what you've heard in the past hour. We started off the show, as we always do, with the good Jack's Beer Boogie by Dave Bartholomew. We then went to The Path to Complete Totality by none other than Mr. Quintron. After that, we went to Soul Creole with Tra Rong's dub, the theme song. And from there, we went to the Latin Playboys with Viva La Raza from the Latin Playboys record. After that, we heard from William Onyebor with Atomic Bomb from the record Atomic Bomb. We then heard, and I guess now I can say older favorite of mine, now that they've released new music, which you should check out, but Steve with Hot and Spicy from Post F. We then heard from La Tigre with Decepticon, the DFA remix. From there, we went to Maddie Kurgo with Try Harder from Shadow on My Light. After that, we heard from Quintron and Miss Pussycat with Ring the Alarm from Sucre du Sauvage. From there, we went to Sick Thoughts with The Doom from Another Piece of Plastic. After that, we heard from Gland with Reptile House from Is a Conspiracy, being that Gland is a conspiracy, which we still believe to this day to be true. We then went to Cajun SS with Drug Problem. After that, we heard from Missing Monuments with Stealing Time from the record Missing Monuments. We wrapped up that little block with King Louis one-man band with Home in Louisiana from Chinese Crawfish. And then we went on to The Strange Loves with I Want Candy. After that, we heard from Jonathan Richmond with That Summer Feeling from I, Jonathan. We wrapped it up with Julie O'Dell with Caterpillar from Autumn Eve. And underneath the sound of my voice is none other than King Lee and Quintron with Tire Shop, which if you've ever listened to the show, and I mean ever, you're probably somewhat familiar. So I don't mean to insult your familiarity with this track, but to the uninitiated, this is one of the best. It's one of the only songs we'll accept as a request. It's because of this right here. Anyways, we're going to get back to the music here on WWOZ 90.7 FM in New Orleans and online everywhere at WWOZ.org. We got 56 minutes left, broadcasting live from atop of Jack's Brewery, overlooking the mighty Mississippi River. The bridge lights are red and blue. Anyways, here's some music. WWOZ.

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My name is Fox Duyon. This has been the Wednesday night 10 to 12 Kitchen Sink Try Wrong show with just one of the rows intact tonight, but I think we held it together. I think we landed it okay. With that very proud statement being said, if you want to get caught up on what you've heard so far, I recommend going to the website, wwoz.org. 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It's the top drop-down menu. Anyways, I digress. We're going to get out of here, make way for Draw Foot Radio. 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

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You live and direct, the loneliest kryptonite, holding it down on the ones and twos for the first hour of this show, live from the Hellas Foundation Broadcast Studio. And getting the super duper cool alley-oop from my man Fox Duhon in the building, from the kitchen sink. And we are up in here chilling. And the bridge, what color is the bridge tonight? Oh, it's Prince Purple once again. So we're going to be having a good night tonight. 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And make sure you tell a friend to log on to WWOZ.org. 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Continue to be a guardian of the groove. Get involved. Join a pledge. Come to New Orleans. Hang out with us. You know what I mean? Not just from the 504, but from all over the world. Got a beautiful show for y'all tonight. Got a lot of new jams we're going to play from the 504 and beyond. And I'm looking forward to playing this music for y'all. And you got Slankston Hughes in the second hour. So, you know, you got a whole lot of Drawful coming up, man. Keep it locked right here with your boy, Thelonious Kryptonite, holding you down on the ones and twos. 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All right.

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Yo, this is T-Ray the Violinist. 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

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And it looks like we've reached the half mark drop. I'm about to give y'all the playlist from the top to the middle. And here we go. And here we go. Listen up. Kicked it off with my homie all the way from Jackson, Mississippi. That's my brother Dev Mac. That joint is called Backstreet. And that's a running back from been playing that like maybe 2 weeks now, man. That's a banger though. I had to keep running that one back. And then right after that, oh, I didn't even play this song. We're gonna play that next. I'll tell y'all about that later. I got new music that I still ain't played for y'all, but it's all right. Right after that, Currency, Out the Blue outro featuring TF, that's produced by DJ Fresh on the beat. And then right after that, new music from Lurizy, that joint is called Hot. And then moving forward, a brand new joint, haven't played this song on this show before, from a group called Party of Two, that joint is called Poser. And then right after that, I hit you with a running back from Jordan, that joint is called Flow. And then I vibed out on some Neos, Dilla vibes, D'Angelo, Me and Those Dreaming Eyes. That's the J Dilla remix. And then right after that, Slum Village, Sentimental Love. And the joint you just heard was from Like, featuring Fonte and Terrence Martin. That joint is called Party With You. So there you have it, y'all. That is the half mark drop. Playing a whole lot of jams for y'all tonight right here on Draw 4 Radio. We vibing out. And Thelonious Kryptonite has got more music for y'all, so you don't want to go nowhere. Keep it locked right here on WWOZ 90.7 FM. Draw 4 Radio. Hey, say.

calling all Guardians of the Groove near and far. 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

To me, using your past as a platform to build your future means taking all of the good, bad, and indifferent experiences and using them to become the person you want to be. It means using the lessons you learned early on to help you make decisions later. And it also means, even though you might have gone through hell, or even if you never even had to learn what hell looks like, you can stand on that and take advantage of it to be the best.

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Yo, the only show on this radio station that plays pure and authentic hip-hop, slaps and smacks from New Orleans artists, and just good vibes from all over the world. You've been locked inside of Draw 4 Radio. The loneliest kryptonite has been holding you down on the ones and twos. Getting ready to wrap it up for the night. And before I do that, I got to let you know what you heard from the middle to the end drop. So here we go. Kicked it off with new music from Dear Silas. That joint is called Get Like You, featuring Paul Wall and Cookie on the track. And then right after that, I hit you with some music from Sleazy Easy. Al Dente is the name of that track. And then kept it in the 504 with I the Artist. That joint is called Go All In. And then right after that, brand new music from Alpha Banks. Oh Well is the name of that track, featuring Elena Speaks. And then moving forward with music from Gina, that is Kareem Riggins and Liv from their LP, The Pleasure's All Mine. Do you want to be with a star is the name of that track. Do you want to be with a star? And then right after that, Gwen Bunn, Eyes Locked is the name of that track. And then the last one you just heard was brand new music from Good News Boss and D Tibbs. That joint is called Something's Calling. Brand new LP just dropped. Shout out to them brothers. Just dropped this week. So there you have it, y'all. That is the middle to the end drop. Wrapping it on up for the first hour of this show. But you know what? The one and only Slangston Hughes, the connoisseur of fine rhyme, will be up right here next. So don't you go nowhere, because we got more of that coming for y'all. And man, it's been fun playing good music for y'all tonight. Definitely hope y'all are staying safe and staying cool in this hot summer in New Orleans, as we are going through a beautiful summer in New Orleans, I might add. Wrapping up Essence Fest and just, you know, enjoying the good old life right here in the Crescent City. And shout out to all of our people listening all over the world and all our supporters. Deloney is signing off. Hope you are loved. Hope you are well. And yes, sir, always and forever. Peace.

0: Peace, peace. Good morning, New Orleans. Reporting live from Algerville. You know the vibes and the voice. The connoisseur of fine rhymes, Slinks and Hughes, holding it down for our number one right here on Drawful Radio on the sounds of New Orleans, WWOZ 90.7 FM and WWOZ.org on the internet dial. Looking forward to getting into episode 345 of the show. It is Dilla playing in the background. Happy Black History Month. Also, happy Dilla Month, because that's what we do here in February, honoring the late but great James DeWitt Yancey all month long, you know what I mean? So you will definitely be hearing various instrumentals, tracks, deep cuts like you heard from the homie Thelonious Kryptonite all last week from J Dilla, man. Gin in the background won't do. We'll throw back action from Rough Draft from J Dilla. I'm going to be getting into some J Dilla joints this evening or this morning, whichever you prefer. In addition to some new music from the likes of Von P, I've got a joint from Kalani, Chance the Rapper's on here, some running backs from Pell, 3D Nati, new joint from Jordan Webb featuring Mick Jenkins, as well as Mac Infinity's on here, Good News Boss. But I'm not gonna hold y'all, man. Make sure you tap in with us on the socials. Drawful Radio, spell like it sounds. Take that U and that R off and keep it moving onward and upward. That's on Facebook, Instagram, as well as Twitter. Starting things off tonight with J Dilla, or should I say, excuse me, the homie, my dude, holding it down from a railroad, J Double. This is Everlasting right here on WWOZ 90.7 FM.
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0: 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It's all love over here, baby.
1: Yeah. I left the metronome on. Write it like the homie let you start his new album on. It's a

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1: 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Holding it down, you know the name of the game, Slancy Hughes. And it's about time to let you know what you've been listening to for the first half or the first hour of the show on WWOZ 90.7 FM and WWOZ.org on the internet dial. So without further ado, starting things off with the homie J Double. That was Everlasting off of his project, which dropped in 2021 called Foe Dilla. After that, J Dilla crushing, yeah, off of 2007's Rough Draft LP. Or I think that was an EP, I can't remember. No, it's 14 tracks, I'm sorry. It's definitely LP. Either way,

I'll Dead Up with Ghostface Killah, produced by J Dilla. Whip You With a Strap off of 2006's Fish Scale LP. I'll Dead Up with one of my favorite Dilla tracks of all time, Busta Rhymes, featuring Q-Tip and Chauncey Black. That was You Can't Hold the Torch off of Busta's The Big Bang project, which dropped in 2006. After that, another one of my favorite Dilla tracks of all time, man, Fat Cat. Fat Cat don't get enough love when it comes to these Detroit MCs, in my humble opinion, but you know, what can I say as a New Orleans MC and native? Don't Nobody Care About Us from the 2007 LP, Dedication to the Suckers and Rededication to the Suckers from Fat Cat. Followed that up with Knew It All featuring, followed that up with Von P's new joint, Knew It All featuring Odyssey off his latest LP, Put Your Weight on It, which dropped in 2025. After that, Good Morning by Black Thought featuring Pusha T, Swiss Beatz, and Killer Mike off of 2020's Streams of Thought Volume 3 Cain and Abel project. After that, Chance the Rapper Burn Your Block from last year's Starline LP. And last but certainly not least, Holding It Down for the Lou, but residing in New Orleans. All of the Money, that was Sean Taylor off of 2021 She Is the Future album. We're about to get back into this music with a two-time Grammy Award-winning singer-songwriter. 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

0: I need to move better. Yeah. I hit the weed once or twice to make my move better. Yeah. Like I'm grocery shopping, I need some new cheddar. Uh-huh. Like a Soul Train line, bitch, I got my groove better, yeah.
1: So I step in the room like I got a purpose. This gonna be the verse that they talk about at my service. I look ahead cause behind you is hissing. It's where the serpents with fangs, blockies, machetes, and they gonna be at your service. Claiming that we was buddies and knew you when you was lurking and saying that.

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0: 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I don't want what they offer, only want what I deserve.
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2: 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Yeah.

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1: The savage heat, thoughts of Shay, cool breeze, dreams held in the daily breath of the mirage.

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0: Well, now, what's happening in New Orleans? Slinksy Hughes here. It is time for me to pass the baton over to my dude and co-host, the Lawrence Kryptonite, for the second hour drop for radio right here on the Sounds of New Orleans, WWOZ 90.7 FM and WWOZ.org on the internet dial. But before I get up on out of here, gotta let you know what you've been listening to for the second hour, or excuse me, the second half of the first hour of the show. So without further ado, man, I started things off with Kalani. 8 is the name of the track, Crash, off of that 2024 album. After that, Pale featuring Sleazy Easy, holding it down for Global Warming. That was Hotline off of 2024's We'll Talk Soon LP. Followed that up with the homie Mac Infinity, who was here a couple weeks ago, featuring Kyla Jordan, Leon the God, and LG. That was Looking Ahead, off of last year's Forever Very Volume 1 project. Dope compilation. Followed that up with a new joint from Jordan Webb featuring Meek Jenkins. That was Deserve 2, which dropped this year. Followed that up with 3Nati, holding it down for Uptown, the Queen of the Solar System. Big Vibes is the name of the track, which dropped in 2023. After that, Sold featuring Koji Radical and Rhapsody. New joint, Big is the name of it, which dropped this year. It's going to be on an upcoming album, which drops in March, called High Octane. I'm looking forward to that. Followed that up with another Mac Infinity track, and one featuring Ben Dope, Feratu, and Queen Queasy, off of last year's Forever Volume 1 project. Good News Boss, who was also here a couple weeks ago, killing it in the on-air cypher, featuring Cavalier. That was We Gentrification, which dropped in 2025. And after that, Wale, Michael Fredo, which dropped also in 2025 off of last year's Everything Is A Lot LP. And closing things out, Reason featuring Ben Riley. That was 100 Freestyle off of last year's I Love You Again project. I hope all is well. Hope it stays well. We are meeting that time period, ladies and gentlemen, down here in New Orleans, where we are entering Mardi Gras. Central is going down next week. I hope you remember, if you're listening to this and you're in New Orleans or you're coming to New Orleans, it's a marathon, not a sprint. So, you know, stay hydrated, have some comfortable shoes, make sure you're taking your vitamins and you're eating, and don't, you know, everything in moderation is what I like to say. We'll be here next week after Ash Wednesday on February 18th, same rap time, same rap channel, to give you what you need. Slaps and smacks from around the world, that good old fashioned New Orleans hip hop and bounce. Until then, y'all, peace and blessings.
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8: This is Dr. John and Night Tripper coming to you on WWOZ, where you can hear some of my music, fest music, and all the real New Orleans sounds. I know you Mardi Gras.

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Somebody said it was recorded by Miss Bessie Smith. 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King. And about four and a half years ago, it was also recorded by another young man by the name of, that's right. You gotta listen to words. Are you listening?

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Raised, will come out of a steak. 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But I played on my ring finger, you understand? And it's just bottleneck sound better than the bone because it gets more clear sound out of it. And I would like for you to, who's never listened to me, or you don't buy one of the tapes or album or anything, I like for you listening to what I'm saying. I make the guitar say what I say, you understand? If I say our father, he'll say our father. If I give out of him, he'll say it. If I please Mason Grace, he'll sing that too. Now that's my style. Would you hear me do that? I hope y'all like it. Who's never get

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Yeah, now. 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

0: 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Thank y'all so much.
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All right, everybody. Good morning. 6:08 here in the Crescent City. A little bit tardy. Apologies. But making it happen. So thank you for being with me. If you're wondering why that blues was running a little long. Well, you know what? In this particular instance, worked out perfect. All right, everybody. Thank you once again. And let me get legal and say you are listening to WWOZ 90.7 FM New Orleans. Or listening online, wwoz.org. My name is Scott Bourne. We're going to have to zigzag a little bit here, but I think we're about to happen. But obviously, with where we are, we're just going to jump right in. So let's do something from a live recording from the great David Boykin. This is his group, the David Boykin Expanse, live at the Velvet Lounge. And this has a great cast on it. Nicole Mitchell, Jim Baker, Josh Abrams, and Mr. Mike Reed on the drums. So we're going to hear 47th Ghost, and we'll keep things moving from there. Thanks again for tuning in. We'll be back in just a little bit.

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1: 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One of my favorite versions of an artist right there, the great Joe Henderson, off of an album entitled The Kicker, which, you know, of course, as I was just discovering music many years back, listening to jazz, became familiar with Joe Henderson through a lot of the Blue Note sides. Then, of course, I end up, you know, getting into the Milestone era, electric, plugged in, full of force and stuff like that, and loved both of those moments for him. And then when I finally heard The Kicker, it just felt like the natural, like, progression as he was headed there in terms of just seems very, very soulful, but still in a very, like, kind of a straight-ahead jazz presentation, very crisp and all that kind of stuff. So, anyway, maybe I'm just talking out of my neck. But I do love that album and certainly love that version of Nardis.

Hope you did too. All right. Well, I owe y'all a little bit of music. So I know I was a little missed the cue a little bit this morning. So I'm trying to make it up to you in one fell swoop. We're going to do something from the great Charles Mingus right now. We're going to do the title cut off of, I don't know, maybe it could be considered a lesser known album, Cumbia and Jazz Fusion. It's a dynamite performance. So many nooks and crannies in there. So anyway, we're going to run that right now. Hope you enjoy it. We'll work this out until about 7 o'clock, at what point it'll be time for the live wire. So we'll come back on and give you a listing of all the musicians playing around tonight so you can go celebrate your favorite club's World Cup victory today. So anyway, on with the music. We'll be back and chat with you in just a little bit. Don't go anywhere. You keep it here at WWOZ 90.7 FM New Orleans.

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0: Louis Armstrong would have turned 125 years old this summer, half the age of our nation. 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
1: 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My name is Scott Bourne. You just heard a little something from Charles Mingus. Well, actually, that was Sally. But before that, Charles Mingus. Doing cumbia and jazz fusion and giving you a little piece of his mind as well, which I don't mind one bit. But certainly a amazing album. I appreciate the couple calls I got for people who were appreciating it. Obviously, it's a two-track record, just a couple of really long pieces, but really amazing stuff. All right. As I threatened earlier, 7 o'clock, we're going to hit you with the live wire, so do get out your pad and pens. Pay attention. Make some plans. We'll come out with more music. Still sorting out exactly what order that's going to happen in, but I promise to have it done by the time the live wire ends. So let's go ahead and jump into that. And once again, my name is Scott Bourne. If you need to get me here in the studio, 504-568-1234. Or you can find me out there on Instagram, just my name, B-O-R-N-E. Anyway, trying to get the playlist information up as we go. And yeah, we'll keep up this work in progress. All right, y'all. We'll be back.
2: 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The Avenue Club hosts Isaac Eady and Third Moon at 9. Bacchanal presents David Siegler at 6. Bayou Bar, the Poncha Train welcomes Cryptic featuring Pierre Harris, Ricardo Pascal, and Nigel Anderson at 8 and 10. Blue Nile has Irvin Mayfield's Music Church with special guest at 9. BMC has the Dapper Dandies at 6, Jam Brass Band at 9. Bourbon O'Bar at the Bourbon Orleans Hotel features Big Mike at 8. Bufa's host Tom McDermott and Aurora Nealon at 7. Cafe Negril presents Blues at Work with Phil Breen at 6:30, Armani Smith and Soul Ties at 10. Carousel Bar and Lounge at Hotel Monteleone welcomes Leslie Martin at 5:30, Lena Prima and her band at 9. 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Double Dealer at Orpheum Theater has Saskia Says at 9. Fritzl's Jazz Club features Don Savage Band at 5, Fritzl's All-Star Band with Caleb Nelson at 8. Good Measure at the Barnett hosts Justin Donovan and Sharon Rice at 8. Holy Diver presents Ratchet Dolls, The Raymonds, and Nasty Habits starting at 9. Le Bon Ton Roulet welcomes the Soul Rebels at 11. Live and Swell 4211 Recording Studios has the Stooges House Party featuring Stooges Brass Band and more starting at 8. Mahogany Jazz Hall has the New Orleans Catahoulas at 6, Jameel Sharif and his New Orleans Extravaganza at 8. The Maison features the Champagniacs at 4:30, St. Julianx at 8:30. Maison Bourbon Jazz Club hosts Danny Rubio and the Catahoula Music Company featuring Jack Pritchett at 8. The Maple Leaf has Booker and Beyond Piano Series with Shea Pierre at 6 and Johnny Vodakovich Trio with Larry Seaberth and Brian Kirkers at 8. May Bailey's Place presents Jerry Duggar's Acoustic Blues Duo at 8:30. OK Bar welcomes Mirror of Light, Delonis, Nikki Needham, and Beach Angel starting at 7. Peacock Room at the Kid Hotel Fontenot has Dilla Birds, Robin Barnes, and Pat Casey at 8. Preservation Hall has the Preservation All-Stars featuring Wendell Bernius at 5, 6:15, 7:30, and 8:45. Siberia features Death Valley Girls plus BS Machine starting at 9. Snug Harbor hosts Brass X with Julius McKee for two shows at 7:30 and 9:30. Spotted Cat presents Miss Sophie at 6, Jumbo Shrimp at 10. Three Muses has Rosalind DeRouze at 8. Tipitina's welcomes Hatebreed with Devourment, Snuffed on Sight, The Last 10 Seconds of Life, and more starting at 6. Tipsy Trumpet has Danny Ray and the Electric Barrel House at 9. Tropical Isle Bourbon has Mark Bear and the First Calls at 5. And Vaughn's Lounge features Corey Henry and the Terme Funktet at 10:30. For the entire listing of today's live music events, including daytime performances, go to wwoz.org/livewire. And while you're there, don't forget to grab your tickets for our annual Groove Gala at Dickie Brennan's Tableau on September 10th, an indoor festival and WWOZ fundraiser featuring performances by Irma Thomas, John Boutte, the New Orleans Jazz Vipers, and more. Now get out there and support and enjoy some live, local music.

All right, everybody. I was trying to locate a date on that one, but I could not track it down in time. That it was an early release from Mr. Will Bernard back when he was playing with a thing called Motherbug, a little quartet action. But we heard a track titled Rounders. We've been able to get everything up as we go, so feel free to go check some stuff out if you have some questions beyond that. I think before that we did some brand new stuff from Sam Yahill featuring Mr. Brian Blade, which was always fun to get on the air for you. And then something from that brand new Stephen Bernstein release. We played something off of the Resonation Trio side, but it's a dual release that also features a kind of a remix project of all of the trio material through the lens of Mr. Scotty Hard. So haven't found a bad one yet, but wanted to play something from the trio side this go around. Of course, if you have questions, you can reach me here in the studio, 504-568-1234. We are right at the

halfway point of the show. And so I guess that could be good or bad, depending on what exactly you're looking for. But hopefully it's good. We're going to go ahead and somewhere in between last show and here, I think it was over the weekend, I started kind of drifting into some Monk. And yeah, wanted to make sure I got some on for this show. A few months ago, there was some new material of his that surfaced by way of Bremen, taken from an FM broadcast, Radio Bremen. So kind of did the same thing that Charles Mingus did in terms of releasing some big extended performance stuff. So I'm very happy they did, and then got a little distro through the great Sunnyside jazz label. So we're going to go ahead and hear something off of this. This is from the quartet Moments of Thelonious with Charlie Rouse, Larry Gales, and Ben Riley. And we're going to hear Crisscross. That'll set us off here for this next segment. We'll push this right up until 8 o'clock. Probably come back on again. You know the routine at this point. But got plenty more music in store. Hope you'll stick around for as much of it as you can. Thanks again. See you in a bit. You got your ears right here at WWOZ 90.7 FM New Orleans.

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1: 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My name is Scott Bourne. Running through a quick 2 hours so far. We got 1 hour left, and then we'll be passing the reins over to Sally for the Trad Jazz Show. So hang in there, Trad Jazzers. But in the meantime, we got some more of this music to play. So hope you enjoyed what we've been listening to. That was a little something from a great brother duo, Earl and Carl Grubbs. The name of the album is Rebirth, and some good soulful stuff from the Muse Records label. It was put out back in 1974 and features Kenny Barron on piano, Buster Williams on bass, Albert Heath Tootie on drums. You know, a lot of time you can judge some of those older albums by the company they keep. And when you have a backing band like that, you know, it makes you want to dig in. And of course, that's a good old classic right there. So if you're not familiar with that one, do go dig it up. I think you'll enjoy it. Before that, we did some Wayne Shorter, some classic material from him on one of his Blue Note releases, Night Dreamer. And of course, you can check out the playlist online to hear more. We did Thelonious Monk to start that segment off. All right, well, we are into the last hour, and I certainly want to have more music than talking. So we're going to go ahead and do some music right now from the great John McLaughlin, Mahavishnu John McLaughlin, considering the era that we're going to touch on. But don't worry, we're not going full Mahavishnu Orchestra. It's like, I'm not mean. But we are going to do something from the My Goals Beyond album, which is certainly as all this stuff is kind of swirling about. So we'll lead off with that. I've got some Rahsaan Roland Kirk, some Yusuf Lateef, got all kinds of stuff lined up. So let's get to it. Once again, thank you for tuning in. We'll pop on one more time to say farewell, and we'll keep music going all in between. So thanks again, and we'll see you around.

Bun Kettle Bun. This is WWOZ radio station 90.7 on your radio dial. And you listen to the one and only Honey Kato.

All right, everybody. 8:31 here in the Crescent City. We just heard a funky little number right there from the great Yusuf Lateef. There we go. A little something right there from the great Yusuf Lateef from Hush and Thunder. Sorry, I had to refer to my notes. Before that, something from the great guitar player out of the Detroit area, Dennis Coffey, doing Big City Funk. Something a little closer to home after that. I mean, before that, Robert Walter featuring Johnny Vodakovich and James Singleton on Scores of Spores. That's a little tricky one. But anyway, if you want to keep up with what we've been playing, you can check that out online, see a full listing of everything. Just go under Song History, click your way through that, and you'll get to a Spinatron page that will give you all the answers. I mean, at least the ones regarding the playlist. And, of course, you can hit the old school route, 504-568-1234. Makes the phone ring right in here. Happy to take a call, help out best I can. No promises, though, for sure. All right. Well, we have been working our way through it here, and we are into the last segment. Sally will be here to take over the reins for the Trad Jazz Show, but just wanted to get out of here and say thank you so much for tuning in. Great to hear from everybody. And really enjoyed playing some music for those of y'all out there this morning. So we'll be back in the chair next Thursday and bound to keep doing what we do. So anyway, have a great weekend. Do something fun. Enjoy yourself. And we'll see y'all in about a week. We're going to start this off with something from the great Charles Lloyd. This is taken from a live performance album entitled Soundtrack, and this is Sombrero Sam. We'll see y'all next Thursday.

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Thursday, July 9th. Here are the shows for today. 21st Amendment has Marty Peters and the Party Meters at 8. 30 by 90 has Organami at 6, Excitement at 9. 4141 NOLA features Ross Hoppe at 6:30. The Avenue Club hosts Isaac Eady and Third Moon at 9. Bacchanal presents David Siegler at 6. Bayou Bar, the Ponja Train welcomes Cryptic featuring Peter Harris, Ricardo Pascal, and Nigel Anderson at 8 and 10. Blue Nile has Urban Mayfield's Music Church with special guest at 9. BMC has the Dapper Dandies at 6, Jam Brass Band at 9. Bourbon O'Bar at the Bourbon Orleans Hotel features Big Mike at 8. Bufa's hosts Tom McDermott and Aurora Nealon at 7. Cafe and Grill presents Blues at Work with Phil Breen at 6:30, Armani Smith and Soul Ties at 10. Carousel Bar and Lounge at Hotel Monteleon welcomes Leslie Barn at 5:30, Lena Prima and her band at 9. 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Double Dealer at Orpheum Theater has Saskia Says at 9. Fritzl's Jazz Club features Don Savage Band at 5, Fritzl's All-Star Band with Caleb Nelson at 8. Good Measure at the Barnett hosts Justin Donovan and Sharon Rice at 8. Holy Diver presents Ratchet Dolls, The Raymonds, and Nasty Habits starting at 9. Le Bon Ton Roulet welcomes the Soul Rebels at 11. Live and Swell 4211 Recording Studios has the Stooges House Party featuring Stooges Brass Band and more starting at 8. Mahogany Jazz Hall has the New Orleans Catahoulas at 6, Jameel Sharif and his New Orleans Extravaganza at 8. The Maison features the Champagniacs at 4:30, St. Julianacs at 8:30. Maison Bourbon Jazz Club hosts Danny Rubio and the Catahoula Music Company featuring Jack Pritchett at 8. The Maple Leaf has Booker and Beyond Piano Series with Shea Pierre at 6, and Johnny Vodakovich Trio with Larry Seaberth and Brian Kirkers at 8. May Bailey's Place presents Jerry Duggar's Acoustic Blues Duo at 8:30. OK Bar welcomes Mirror of Light, Delinus, Nikki Needham, and Beach Angel starting at 7. Peacock Room at the Kid Hotel Fondo has Dilla Birds, Robin Barnes, and Pat Casey at 8. Preservation Hall has the Preservation All-Stars featuring Wendell Bernius at 5, 6:15, 7:30, and 8:45. Siberia features Death Valley Girls plus BS Machine starting at 9. Snug Harbor hosts Brass X with Julius McKee for two shows at 7:30 and 9:30. Spotted Cat presents Miss Sophie at 6, Jumbo Shrimp at 10. Three Muses has Rosalind DeRuze at 8. Tipitina's welcomes Hatebreed with Devourment, Snuffed on Sight, The Last 10 Seconds of Life, and more starting at 6. Tipsy Trumpet has Danny Ray and the Electric Barrel House at 9. Tropical Isle Bourbon has Mark Bear and the First Calls at 5. And Vaughn's Lounge features Corey Henry and the Terme Funktet at 10:30. 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

And you're tuned to WWOZ 90.7 FM right here in the city of New Orleans. Hey, this is Sally Young. First and foremost, thanking Scott for getting up bright and early like he always does and bringing us the New Orleans music set. Kermit Ruffin's in the background. I got Sidney Bechet queued up next. Young Tuxedo. Brass band Yoshio Toyama. Been thinking about him with Satchmo Fest coming up soon. One of our great visitors to the city of New Orleans. I'll let y'all listen. Tell me what you think.

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Celebrating New Orleans' native son, Louis Satchmo Armstrong, with 2 days of live music, food, and discussions with Satchmo scholars. 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

Japan. We're just listening to Yoshio Toyama, all the way from Japan, with Clarinet Marmalade. Yoshio Toyama and his Dixie Saints, who used to be a regular coming for many, many years to the city of New Orleans, especially during Satchmo Fest since its inception. So sending out best regards to Yoshio and his wife. The Young Tuxedo Brass Band was before that with Lord, Lord, Lord. That was from 1958 with John Casimir, Andy Anderson, Albert Fernandez Walters, Andrew Morgan, and more. Young Tuxedo Brass Band. And then we went back to 1941, started the show right after Kermit Ruffins got us going with a song that, if that didn't get you going, I don't know what will. Sidney Bechet's Swing Parade from Dear Old Southland. Hey, we want to keep the music rolling. This is Traditional Jazz on a Thursday morning. I'm Sally Young. I got the Vintage Jazz Men queued up next from a record they titled Sing On, and here is Chiquita, right here on WWOZ.

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And we were just listening to Lewis Nelson. Lewis Nelson along with Sam Dutry, Willie Batiste, Jerome Green, and Kid Chic Cola with Over the Waves right here on WWOZ. This is Traditional Jazz on a Thursday morning. I'm Sally Young. Lewis Armstrong and his All-Stars featuring Danny Barcelona on drums. That was from the Newport Jazz Festival 1958, recorded live, released on the Mosaic label recently. Well, in 2014. Somewhat recently, after 1958. And the name of the song? Stompin' at the Savoy, but you knew that. Sava Vanay is next with Messin' Around. This is from his Men's Working CD on the GHB label of 2008. Coming up next, right here on WWOZ.

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And that was Duke Ellington's The Mooch, performed by Ili Amin and Evan Christopher from Louis Dream. They released that in 2013. And every time I hear The Mooch, I think of Lionel Furbus. You might say, why? I'll tell you why. There was a point where Lionel Furbus couldn't play, and he was the head of the Louisiana Shakers on Saturday nights at Palm Court Jazz Cafe. And Nina Buck and Kathy Ettergren invited him to come anyway, just to be there, and they would pay him, and he wouldn't go. And I asked him, Lionel, why don't you want to go? And he said, I don't want to be no mooch. It's a term of the time, you know, the mooch. So anyway, that reminds me that next week I'll be playing a birthday show for Lionel Furbus, born July 17th. So it's coming up. Next Thursday we'll be celebrating the birth of the wonderful Lionel Furbus, who lived to 103. Our oldest active musician at one time. So we'll be celebrating that. I want you to stay tuned. Meanwhile, I'm going to get back to the music with Lucian Barbarin, the late Lucian Barbarin. He did a record in 2007, right after the Big K, called It's Good to Be Home. And I'm going to play First Choice by that. This is Lucian Barbarin. I'm going to follow that up with Mark Bro and the Marcelluses. So stay tuned to WWOZ 90.7 FM. This is Sally Young, Traditional Jazz on a Thursday morning.

And we're wrapping up the first hour with a doubleheader, no, a triple header of Mark Brough. We played a couple of tunes from his Colossus Brass Band Sing On CD that was just released recently. That was Sunday Strutting, and before that was Tiger Rag. And we roll back to 2005 when Mark Brough put out a record called Hot Sausage Rag, and that was When My Dreamboat Comes Home. Let's see. Lucian Barberin brought his first choice, and we're going to roll on with the Marcellus family of music. Let me tell you about Colossus for a moment. We got Mark Brough, Wendell Brunius, and Kevin Lewis, and Greg Stafford sometimes on trumpets, but he was featured as a bass drum player on this record, and it was the first time he was ever recorded playing bass drum, although Greg's one of the greats from New Orleans on that instrument. Let's see, on trombones, we got Craig Klein, Freddie Lonzo, Bruce Brackman, and Roderick Paulin. We're on clarinet and tenor saxophone, and Kirk Joseph on sousaphone. And we can't forget the drummers, Gerald French, Tanya Hingle, and Greg Stafford again. Let's see. We got the Marcellus family, and this was on the occasion of Ellis Marcellus retiring from the University of New Orleans when it was UNO. The Marcellus family, this was released in 2001 on Rounder Records under the title of A Jazz Celebration. And here we are with the whole Marcellus family playing together on stage at the University of New Orleans Lakefront Arena. I was there. It was a great concert. Roland Guerin was on bass. Harry Connick Jr. was there, and some others. So let's do a little Strutting with Some Barbecue right now, classic, on WWOZ 90.7 FM in New Orleans. 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

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And you can even meet some of your favorite WWOZ show hosts, like me, Ray on the Air. 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

0: An interesting recording. Edmund Hall Blues by Edmund Hall and his Celeste Orchestra. And that was Mead Lux Lewis on the Celeste. Celeste is a like an upright piano, but the keys hit steel plates instead of strings, giving it that sound, kind of like the Sugar Plum Fairy, Tchaikovsky's piece. Anyway, that was Mead Lux Lewis. And Charlie Christian on guitar, Israel Crosby on bass, along with Edmund Hall. Really interesting piece of music there. It came from Profoundly Blue, Edmund Hall's record, from 1941. Next up, we're going to play Dardanella. This is recorded in Milan by Louis Armstrong and his All-Stars, and this features Edmund Hall and Billy Kyle. This recording session was famously done after a live concert that they had performed and squeezed in a recording session like when they were in Italy. The Mosaic Company, Mosaic Record Label, released this on the Columbia and RCA Victor Live recordings. So let's take a listen to take three. This is take three of Dardanella with Louis Armstrong and his All-Stars. Right here on WWOZ, this is Sally Young, Traditional Jazz on a Thursday morning. I'm here most every Thursday, and I hope you are too. Here we go.
1: And now, folks, here's our clarinet man, Edmund Hall, gonna beat out Dardanella.

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Again, that was George Gerard's band. New Orleans Parade's the name of the tune. Recorded in the 50s, that was on GHB Records. And before that, sorry for the poor audio quality, but that was a historic recording of Sharkey Bonanno recorded live at New Orleans Municipal Auditorium in 1949. Bucket Got a Hole in It, it's the name of the tune. We had a piano moment with Marcus Roberts on his Joy of Joplin CD. From 1998, Marcus Roberts with Maple Leaf Rag. Dardanella Take Three was by Louis Armstrong and his All-Stars. Hey, this is Sally Young with Traditional Jazz on a Thursday morning. Got some more music to play for you before 11 a.m. when I'll turn it over to the New Orleans Music Show. So stay tuned. Got a few more minutes of music.

Yeah. Yes, indeed. Don't forget, we make it up as we go along. We hope you like it.

is like a summer day. Silent cause there's just too much to say.

And that was Louis Armstrong from 1961 in a tune that Dave and Iola Brubeck wrote that came out on a record, This Is Jazz, Louis Armstrong. Summer song, playing that for you because I know we're all feeling the heat. And before that, Big Al Carson teamed up with the Maryland Jazz Band of Cologne, Germany, and did Darktown Strutter's Ball. Right here on WWOZ, it's time for me to go. Michael Dominici's in the house, so he's going to bring you 3 hours of New Orleans Music Show next. Stay tuned. Keep it tuned all week long to WWOZ till we meet again. Next Thursday morning, 9 to 11 a.m. You know the drill. This is Sally Young signing off, and here's Uncle Lionel with Lars Ettergren for you.

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Here are the shows for today. 21st Amendment has Marty Peters and the Party Meters at 8. 30 by 90 has Organami at 6, Excitement at 9. 4141 NOLA features Ross Hoppy at 6:30. The Avenue Club hosts Isaac Eady and Third Moon at 9. Bacchanal presents David Siegler at 6. Bayou Bar, the Ponja Train welcomes Cryptic featuring Peter Harris, Ricardo Pascal, and Nigel Anderson at 8 and 10. Blue Nile has Irvin Mayfield's Music Church with special guest at 9. BMC has the Dapper Dandies at 6, Jam Brass Band at 9. Bourbon O'Bar at the Bourbon Orleans Hotel features Big Mike at 8. Bufa's hosts Tom McDermott and Aurora Nealon at 7. 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Double Dealer at Orpheum Theater has Saskia Says at 9. Fritzl's Jazz Club features Don Savage Band at 5, Fritzl's All-Star Band with Caleb Nelson at 8. Good Measure at the Barnett hosts Justin Donovan and Sharon Rice at 8. Holy Diver presents Ratchet Dolls, The Raymonds, and Nasty Habits starting at 9. Le Bon Ton Roulet welcomes the Soul Rebels at 11. Live and Swell 4211 Recording Studios has the Stooges House Party featuring Stooges Brass Band and more starting at 8. Mahogany Jazz Hall has the New Orleans Catahoulas at 6, Jameel Sharif and his New Orleans Extravaganza at 8. The Maison features the Champagniacs at 4:30, St. Julian X at 8:30. Maison Bourbon Jazz Club hosts Danny Rubio and the Catahoula Music Company featuring Jack Pritchett at 8. The Maple Leaf has Booker and Beyond Piano Series with Shea Pierre at 6, and Johnny Vodakovich Trio with Larry Seaberth and Brian Kirkers at 8. May Bailey's Place presents Jerry Duggar's Acoustic Blues Duo at 8:30. OK Bar welcomes Mirror of Light, Dylaness, Nikki Needham, and Beach Angel starting at 7. Peacock Room, the Kid Hotel Fondo has De Lovebirds, Robin Barnes, and Pat Casey at 8. Preservation Hall has the Preservation All-Stars featuring Wendell Bernius at 5, 6:15, 7:30, and 8:45. Siberia features Death Valley Girls plus BS Machine starting at 9. 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Spotted Cat presents Miss Sophie at 6, Jumbo Shrimp at 10. Three Muses has Rosalind DeRuze at 8. Tipitina's welcomes Hatebreed with Devourment, Snuffed on Sight, The Last 10 Seconds of Life, and more starting at 6. Tipsy Trumpet has Danny Ray and the Electric Barrel House at 9. Tropical Isle Bourbon has Mark Bear and the First Calls at 5. And Vaughn's Lounge features Corey Henry and the Terme Funktet at 10:30. 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

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This is the New Orleans Music Show with your host, Michael Dominici. As always, I want to thank Sally Young for a great traditional jazz show. She brings it to you every single Thursday from 9 a.m. to 11 a.m. We roll in from 11 to 2 p.m. and bring you the best of New Orleans and regional musical efforts there with the great, late great James Rivers from his recording Second Line Part 1, that Stop Inc., the ubiquitous Mardi Gras tune that we all love and know so well. Before that, the original title of that song, Joe Avery's Blues, performed by Wynton Marsalis and the Lincoln Center Jazz Orchestra. This is Part 2, coming at you next.

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1: 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This is the New Orleans Music Show with your host, Michael Dominici, paying homage to the late, great James River, who we lost this week. That was Southern Comfort. Before that, we heard Olé, Part 1. We also heard Sea Cruise with Frankie Ford featuring James Rivers. And Second Lines, versions 1 and 2. And up next, one of his final recordings he did with John Cleary from the recording So Swell, featuring the 4Js. This is Since I Don't Have You.
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I'm James Rivers. 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

0: 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This is the New Orleans Music Show with your host, Michael Dominici. And that was Randy Newman, of course, with Mr. President. Have pity on the working man. And before that, we heard Bonorama doing You've Got a Friend in Me from a recording called Funky Kids. Of course, that's written by Randy Newman as well. We heard a really amazing tune from Charles Brown called Driftin' Blues, and Craig Klein with a host of French musicians doing Hoagy Carmichael's classic New Orleans. Did a whole set of James Rivers before that, and we will revisit some of his music later on in the set. But up next, one of my favorites. This is the great Clarence Frogman Henry going out to Brad. This one is Troubles, Troubles.
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Hey, this is Johnny Vodakovich, and I love to play the drums. And I know what sounds good. The sounds of New Orleans you're hearing are coming from WWOZ 90.7 FM.

bum, eating spaghetti, getting ready, going to the gig, feeling like a pig. Stomach's full of music's fuel that makes the bouncing balls of sound and time go touching all over your skin. 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

0: 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This is the New Orleans Music Show with your host, Michael Dominici. And that was Birthday Boy's song there. Stanton Moore with Snowballers. Now, this time of year, we always have like a debate. What's your favorite snowball place? To me, my number one will always be Hanson's on Chapultepec. But I also love Chance in Hell. It's over at in the Bywater. And they have lots of really interesting homemade concoctions. And of course, you know, the classics like Plum Street, Pandora's in Mid-City, and then there's always Sal's in Metairie. Those are some of my top five. I'm sure there's a million different opinions out there, but that's some of mine. Before that, we heard from a 30 Dozen Brass Band from Medicated Magic featuring Oludera on Junko Partner. We heard one from Michael Pallera from Son of Sky, The Drum, featuring our very own Johnny Vidakovic, of course. We also heard from Sarah Quintana before that. Sarah did one called Rollin' and Tumblin' from her recording called Baby Don't. We heard from the Hoodoo Kings. Who are the Hoodoo Kings? Well, that's Eddie Bowe, Rafael Neal, and Rockin' Tabby Thomas doing I Fought the Law. And we kicked off that last set with Troubles from Clarence Frogman Henry. You know, it amazes me how many great recordings, classic recordings, somehow featured New Orleans musicians. We're going to get into that in just a second. Let me get you this announcement. We'll talk about what I'm featuring in just a second.
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0: 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The Groove Gala, definitely one of the highlights of the season. Okay, so we're mentioning classic recordings. Well, 60 years ago, this recording came out, and it's considered one of the seminal records of the era. We're talking about one by the Beach Boys called Pet Sounds, and it features Plas Johnson on here as well. So let's give this a listen.

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I believe. 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

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This is the New Orleans Music Show with your host, Michael Dominici. Preceding that, the Jeff Golub Band featuring Henry Butler from a recording called The Three Keys, The Thrill Is Gone. Delphia Marcellus and the Uptown Jazz Orchestra featuring the fantastic vocals of Tonya Boyd Cannon and the talents of Chris Royal on Summertime from Crescent City Jewels. Before that, listen to the music playing for change. We heard Cyril Neville and Ivan Neville and John Cruise, amongst the others, with All Along the Watchtower, featuring Warren Haynes as well. And we began that set with commemoration of the 60th anniversary of the release of the Beach Boys classic Pet Sounds, with the title track from that one featuring the one and only Plaz Johnson. Up next, we have some music from Erica Lewis. This is from a recording called A Walk Around the Sun, the title track coming at you next. Erica Lewis, y'all.

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1: What madness makes mocking blues men rhyme?
2: A man and a woman for another last time.
1: You remember you told me I said something I didn't say or mean to say that you thought meant something about you and me, but it wasn't true that I said it or that you even heard what I actually did say or really mean to say at all? You and me together. Us going through things and coming out on the other side still together. That's what I was saying that you misunderstood, baby. 1 + 1 = 3. You, me, and you and me. What folly do sophic blues men find when a man think he know a woman mind? Then she, you're the one misunderstood. I was talking about everything and nothing, baby. No you, no me. 1 + 1 = 1. Us + us = us. Then he, 1 + 1 = 1. Damn, I bet there's not a schoolboy in the whole world knows that. Girls, they born knowing all kinds of stuff a man ain't never, ever gonna even ever learn.
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0: the true majesty of jazz encapsulated there, these great, great Duke Ellington compositions. That was Silk Lace. And this is from a recording, it's a box set, I think it's 26 CDs, called Essentially Ellington, the Lincoln Center Jazz Orchestra, featuring Wynton Marsalis paying homage to one of the great composers ever, Duke Ellington, of course. Silk Lace from 2024. The Silk Lace was originally on a masterful recording called Afro Bossa. And before that, we heard Isfahan. Isfahan was from 2005, and that was originally featured for Johnny Hodges, the great saxophone player, from another amazing Duke Ellington recording called Far East Suite. Both of those I really recommend you checking out. And another one from the Afro Bossa recording, and that was the title track, Afro Bossa Bula, from 2019. All of these are located on the extensive box set called Essentially Ellington. And before that, Wynton Marsalis with Poem 8 from He and She. And we also heard Erica Lewis from A Walk Around the Sun. That's getting us close to the top of the odd hour, which means it's time for the WWOZ Live Wire to let you know what's happening around town this very evening on this moody afternoon where it looks like it's going to try to rain a little bit here and there, scattered thunderstorms. But otherwise, it's a beautiful day, and you know those clouds keep the intense heat away sometimes. So yeah, so there's always an upside to the weather, no matter what condition we have. Up next, something from Memphis Jackson, which is Milt Jackson and Ray Brown, and features the great New Orleans drummer Earl Palmer on One Mint Julep. And that's going to be our music bed for the Live Wire this afternoon.
1: 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The Avenue Club hosts Isaac Eady and Third Moon at 9. 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Bayou Bar, the Poncha Train welcomes Cryptic featuring Peter Harris, Ricardo Pascal, and Nigel Anderson at 8 and 10. Blue Nile has Irvin Mayfield's Music Church with special guest at 9. BMC has the Dapper Dandies at 6, Jam Brass Band at 9. 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Fritzl's Jazz Club features Don Savage Band at 5, Fritzl's All-Star Band with Caleb Nelson at 8. Good Measure at the Barnett hosts Justin Donovan and Sharon Rice at 8. Holy Diver presents Ratchet Dolls, The Raymonds, and Nasty Habits starting at 9. 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Mahogany Jazz Hall has the New Orleans Catahoulas at 6, Jameel Sharif and his New Orleans Extravaganza at 8. The Maison features the Champagniacs at 4:30, St. Julianacs at 8:30. Maison Bourbon Jazz Club hosts Danny Rubio and the Catahoula Music Company featuring Jack Pritchett at 8. The Maple Leaf has Booker and Beyond Piano Series with Shea Pierre at 6, and Johnny Vodakovich Trio with Larry Seaberth and Brian Kirkhurst at 8. May Bailey's Place presents Jerry Duggar's Acoustic Blues Duo at 8:30. OK Bar welcomes Mirror of Light, Delonis, Nikki Needham, and Beach Angel starting at 7. 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Preservation Hall has the Preservation All-Stars featuring Wendell Brunius at 5, 6:15, 7:30, and 8:45. Siberia features Death Valley Girls plus BS Machine starting at 9. Snug Harbor hosts Brass X with Julius McKee for two shows at 7:30 and 9:30. Spotted Cat presents Miss Sophilee at 6, Jumbo Shrimp at 10. Three Muses has Rosalind DeRuze at 8. Tipitina's welcomes Hatebreed with Devourment, Snuffed on Sight, The Last 10 Seconds of Life, and more starting at 6. Tipsy Trumpet has Danny Ray and the Electric Barrel House at 9. Tropical Isle Bourbon has Mark Bear and the First Calls at 5. And Vaughn's Lounge features Corey Henry and the Terme Funk Ted at 10:30. 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
3: 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This is the New Orleans Music Show with your host, Michael Dominici. We just heard music from Alexis and the Samurai with I'm Going to Sit Right Down and Write Myself a Letter from Move Into View and from Changes. We heard Johnny Rivers with A Taste of Honey, and we kicked that last set off with the Iguanas from Plastic Silver 9-Volt Heart. We heard Sugar Cane, and we have some special guests. There's a huge event happening this weekend, and we want to tell you all about it. And we have some of the organizers of the event here to talk about what's happening over at the Convention Center. Welcome, Joe and Sharon Noble. How y'all doing today?
4: Doing good.
3: Well, what's going on over at the Convention Center this weekend?
4: Well, we are hosting GalaxyCon New Orleans for the second year in a row. Joe here is one of our resident guests. He's an artist. Do you want to talk about what you do for the con?
5: Sure. So I'm one of the many different types of guests they have. There's lots of celebrities there and voiceover actors and performers. And I am a cartoonist. I'm the Emmy Award-winning host of Cartoon Academy on PBS. And I've drawn for Peanuts and Popeye and Exploding Kittens. And am oddly perhaps best known as the current artist for Charlie the Tuna. So I do a lot of different stuff, and at the conventions I do a lot of panels and presentations. I host an event called Drink and Draw. There's a lot of variety here. There's something truly for everybody and every fandom.
3: So what can we expect if you're a guest going through the convention center for this event? What's happening there?
4: It's an ode to all of fandom. We have things like Celebrity Row, where you can meet your favorite characters from TV shows, movies. Our big headliner for this one is William Shatner, and we also have Kevin Smith and his crew. Then we have Artist Alley, which features both fly-in and local artists, where you can buy original artwork from them. We also host panels and a whole slew of events, from raves to cabarets. We also have family programming, which Joe actually does a lot of.
5: Yeah, I do a live show. I teach the kids and families how to draw cartoons. And then I also have a performance where I draw along to the music, too. So a lot of different stuff.
3: So it's 3 days, Friday, Saturday, and Sunday. What time are the events from?
4: I think we open at 2 on Friday. It's either 2 or 4 on Friday, and we keep going until midnight, 1, really when they're able to shut the raves down. Saturday, we will open at 10 a.m., and we'll stay open again until midnight or 1, and then on Sunday, it is 10 to 6 p.m. There may be some programming that runs until 8, but the main floor closes at 6.
3: Now, do most of the audience people like show up in costume? What's the recommended attire for something like this?
4: I recommend that you come in cosplay. That is the name of the game here, but you won't look out of place if you come in street clothes.
5: This is where we're here to help you celebrate your fandom. So show up in your Star Wars t-shirt, your Spider-Man t-shirt, or dress as Spider-Man. Whatever you want to feel most comfortable in. Com conventions are just such a welcoming place for everyone.
3: Okay, and so how can we get tickets for this? How do we find you guys online if you want to find out more information about the event and all that kind of good stuff?
4: So the website is galaxycon.com. You can pick the city, which we're in New Orleans right now, but if you're interested in going to other cities, we have all of them listed, and you will buy tickets through there, or you can go directly to Eventme and find tickets there. We also have social media on pretty much every platform, but the big ones are obviously Facebook and Instagram, and you'll just look for GalaxyCon New Orleans.
3: All right. So we do have a generous offer from you guys. We're going to give away some tickets. So if you call here at 568-1234, We're going to have some tickets for the first couple of callers. And we welcome you to the event. And thank you all so much for coming. I know it's a pain in the butt to get down here in daytime traffic, but you made the effort. And hope you have a great, successful weekend with all the festivities and William Shatner and all the special guests that you're going to have over at the GalaxyCon over at the Convention Center this weekend.
4: Thank you so much for having us.
3: 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This is the New Orleans Music Show with your host, Michael Dominici. And up next, we're going to listen to some great new music from Irma Thomas with Galactic. Their new record is called Audience with the Queen. And this is going to be one called How Glad I Am right here on WWOZ.
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the phenomenally talented Patti LaBelle. She made several recordings here in New Orleans with Alan Toussaint at the helm. And of course, that features George Porter on the bass and Leo Nocentelli doing Bob Dylan's You'll Go Your Way and I'll Go Mine. Funkiest Bob Dylan cover I know about. And we also heard from Dee Dee Bridgewater from across the pond, Algiers resident, doing Horace Silver's Doodlin' from Love and Peace, a homage to the great pianist and composer Horace Silver. We heard from Julie O'Dell, Moments Later from Autumn Eve, new music from Peter Hopsapple from the DBs, Continental Drifters, REM, Hootie and the Blowfish, all those bands he was a big part of. That's from his latest effort called Face of 68, She and Me. We also heard from the Meters doing Jimmy Webb's incredible tune, Wichita Lineman, and Susan Cowsill doing the Carpenters' Close to You, a little reggae interpretation of that. We're about to get on out of here, but I can't leave before playing this last one. This is from James Rivers Quartet. Recording that also features special guest George French. The core group here is Johnny Vodakovic on the drums, James Singleton's on the bass, David Torkanowski, also George French on bass and vocals on some of these tracks, and Denny Friedman on guitar. Produced by David Torkanowski in 1985 on Spindletop Records. And this is an Alvin Batiste tune called Mozart. And until next time, y'all take care.

Now that's what. 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That was my guitar. I thank you. Now I just want you to know. That's T-Bone Walker. 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

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To call a stormy Monday.

0: the band. 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
1: 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This is Beth Arroyo Utterback, General Manager of WWOZ. 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

0: This is the WWOZ Livewire, your calendar of live music events for Thursday, July 9th. Here are the shows for today. 21st Amendment has Marty Peters and the Party Meters at 8. 30 by 90 has Organami at 6, Excitement at 9. 4141 NOLA features Ross Hoppy at 6:30. The Avenue Club hosts Isaac Eady and Third Moon at 9. Bacchanal presents David Siegler at 6. Bayou Bar, the Poncha Train welcomes Cryptic featuring Pierre Harris, Ricardo Pascal, and Nigel Anderson at 8 and 10. Blue Nile has Irvin Mayfield's Music Church with special guest at 9. BMC has the Dapper Dandies at 6, Jam Brass Band at 9. 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Double Dealer at Orpheum Theater has Saskia Says at 9. Fritzl's Jazz Club features Don Savage Band at 5, Fritzl's All-Star Band with Caleb Nelson at 8. Good Measure at the Barnett hosts Justin Donovan and Sharon Rice at 8. Holy Diver presents Ratchet Dolls, The Raymonds, and Nasty Habits starting at 9. Le Bon Ton Roulet welcomes the Soul Rebels at 11. Live and Swell 4211 Recording Studios has the Stooges House Party featuring Stooges Brass Band and more starting at 8. Mahogany Jazz Hall has the New Orleans Catahoulas at 6, Jameel Sharif and his New Orleans Extravaganza at 8. The Maison features the Champagniacs at 4:30, St. Julian X at 8:30. Maison Bourbon Jazz Club hosts Danny Rubio and the Catahoula Music Company featuring Jack Pritchett at 8. The Maple Leaf has Booker and Beyond Piano Series with Shea Pierre at 6, and Johnny Vodakovich Trio with Larry Seaberth and Brian Kirkers at 8. May Bailey's Place presents Jerry Duggar's Acoustic Blues Duo at 8:30. OK Bar welcomes Mirror of Light, Delonis, Nikki Needham, and Beach Angel starting at 7. 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Preservation Hall has the Preservation All-Stars featuring Wendell Bernius at 5, 6:15, 7:30, and 8:45. 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Spotted Cat presents Miss Sophie at 6, Jumbo Shrimp at 10. Three Muses has Rosalind DeRuze at 8. Tipitina's welcomes Hatebreed with Devourment, Snuffed on Sight, The Last 10 Seconds of Life, and more starting at 6. Tipsy Trumpet has Danny Ray and the Electric Barrel House at 9. Tropical Isle Bourbon has Mark Bear and the First Calls at 5. And Vaughn's Lounge features Corey Henry and the Treme Funkette at 10:30. 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
1: 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DJ Giant Y'all shaking the ones and twos, yes indeed. And we've been listening to all kind of good blues music, all kind of grooving kind of stuff today. And yeah, we're looking forward to the Groove Gala. Yeah, I'll be there just to hobnob and enjoy some of the great drinks and the mango freeze and even some of the great food, the Tableau, yes indeed. So if you in the market for an indoor festival where it's nice and cool and there's good drinks and good food, come on out to the Groove Gala. Yes, indeed, over at Tableau. But we're going to get back to the music, y'all. And up next, the legend, Mr. Bobby Blue Bland, WWOZ 90.7 FM, DJ Giant, baby.

0: 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Yes, indeed. DJ Giant, y'all. And in the house, we have my good friend, longtime associate, and sometimes even bandmate. Yes, indeed.
1: Miss Whispering. I can't hear you.
0: Yeah, you can't hear me?
1: Oh, no, I can.
0: Yeah, put the headphones on. Yeah. It's the radio voice.
1: Radio. It's in the radio.
0: It's the radio voice. It's not the outside voice. It's the radio voice. It's not the outside voice. No, it's not the outside voice. Yes,
1: it's
0: indeed.
1: The sexy voice.
0: Yes, that's the one. That's the one. Mm-hmm. Ladies and gentlemen, please welcome to my show, Miss Mikala Iverson. Yes, indeed. How you doing?
1: I'm very well. How are you?
0: Oh, you sound almost as good as me. Yes, indeed. Well, as you can tell, we spend a lot of time together.
1: We do.
0: Yes.
1: We have, and we will.
0: Yes. So, I see that your fundraiser was postponed.
1: It was because
0: of the rain and the
1: rain
0: flooding.
1: And the storm and flooding. Yeah.
0: Okay.
1: So we had to reschedule, but now we are back on schedule for July 16th, next Thursday.
0: All right.
1: And that's the vinyl listening party, the fundraiser for the Amistad Research Center.
0: Yeah, shout out to Blue Crawfish, because that's where they have it at.
1: Yes, Blue Crawfish Hotel.
0: And as we see in New Orleans, in the Treme.
1: Mm-hmm.
0: Yeah, right Treme. Treme. Yeah.
1: Right there on Claiborne and Domain.
0: And Domain Street. Shout out to the Domain gang. Yes, indeed. But anyway, so we're having a fundraiser, and what is the theme for this one?
1: So this one is going to be a poolside party.
0: Okay.
1: And we are honoring black men in music groups.
0: Okay, music groups. Okay.
1: Music groups.
0: So I see. I see LTD, Kool and the Gang, the OJs, Whispers, Commodores, the Barkays, Chocolate Milk. Mm. Yeah, you got to have chocolate milk in there. That's
1: right.
0: Yeah.
1: We have a few Chocolate Milk albums. You know, it's all vinyl.
0: Oh, all vinyl. All right.
1: Yeah.
0: Mm-hmm. All right. I gotta see if I got some, I can donate a couple of Earth, Wind & Fire records.
1: Yeah.
0: Yeah, I see what I got in the stash.
1: Yeah, we got Earth, Wind & Fire as well. And the Jackson. I mean, it's going to be a really, really, really nice listening party.
0: Okay.
1: I mean, with the best cause in the world, to save black history.
0: There you go.
1: The archives of the Amistad Research Center.
0: Cool.
1: The world's largest independent collection.
0: All right.
1: Paper.
0: Yeah, you're right.
1: Boxes.
0: Yeah.
1: Art.
0: Documents.
1: Okay. Photographies, free and open to the public.
0: All right.
1: But we have to keep the archivist archiving.
0: Right. And, exactly.
1: You know, and that's...
0: And getting all of these articles so that we can track our history.
1: Yes.
0: And our trajectory.
1: Yes.
0: Yes.
1: Exactly.
0: Yeah.
1: Our story.
0: Yeah.
1: And it's free and open to the public.
0: Uh-huh.
1: And they're located at Tulane University.
0: All right. Shout out to Tulane.
1: So it's really for everybody who wants to do some research.
0: Okay.
1: And Miss Kathy Hambrick and Val Rainey is doing a great job promoting Amistad for the youth so that young people...
0: Well, they need to know the history.
1: And they need to go and do research when they want to write stories or make little movies or they want some good stories because these are stories about people that you can't go
0: forward unless you know what happened in the past.
1: Exactly.
0: Yeah, you gotta be a little hand in hand.
1: Yes.
0: Yes. Uh-huh. Yes.
1: And then Kathy Hambrick and I, we decided when we started, this is our third vinyl listening party fundraiser.
0: Right. That's right.
1: And we wanted to do something that was fun and something that was uplifting, and we both love history and music.
0: There you go.
1: And art, of course.
0: Of course.
1: So this is a way to get the best of both worlds.
0: That's good.
1: The music, fundraiser. It's $25 at the door.
0: Mm-hmm.
1: Oh, I'm not allowed to say prices. How does that work? We don't know.
0: We're about to find out. Yeah, We'll leave that alone.
1: However, the donations goes uncut to the Amistad Research Center.
0: Well, great. Great.
1: And we start Thursday. It is Thursday, July 16th.
0: All right.
1: At 5:30. The door's open. So you can come like straight from work and just dip in.
0: Yeah, come on, chill.
1: And lovely food, lovely drinks, and absolutely lovely people. And then we have a little We decided that one of the formats is that we really don't go into politics for this particular event.
0: Good.
1: We don't talk politics. We'll talk music
0: right.
1: and history
0: right.
1: and music.
0: Good. And more music.
1: And more music. And food. And what are you eating? What's on your plate?
0: Exactly.
1: And two of those and drinks.
0: Right.
1: And, but mostly just food and history and culture.
0: All right. Well, that's next Thursday at the Blue Crawfish vinyl listening party and fundraiser for the Amistad Research Center. And please come out and support. And come on, have a good time and have a good drink. Yes, indeed.
1: Yes, indeed.
0: Well, I thank you so much for your time.
1: Thank you for having me. It's always a pleasure to be up here and see this amazing view over the Mississippi River. It's so impressive. And talking history, this river.
0: Yes, yes, indeed.
1: Has plenty of stories.
0: Yes, it does. Well, thank you so much.
1: Thank you. Thank you for having me. And I'll see you on Thursday.
0: Yes.
1: You'll come straight from the radio, right? Next Thursday?
0: For a minute.
1: Just say yes.
0: For a minute.
1: Yes, for a minute.
0: Yes, for a minute.
1: Thank you very much for
0: thank
1: a minute.
0: You, thank you so much. Yes.
1: You too, Keith. Thank you.
2: Everybody.
0: Come on,
1: everybody.
0: Yes, indeed.
1: Let's have some fun.
0: All right. 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

0: All right, WWZ 90.7 FM, DJ Giant. Yes, indeed. And the clock on the wall said that's about all. But up next is the man with the plan, Brother Keith Hill, Jazz from Jax. Jazz from Jax. We got distracted today. We ain't had no blue crabs and no blue crabs. Yeah, and maybe next week, no blue. We're going to say we're going to get some of them crawfish before they go out of season, bro.
1: Yeah, one more set.
0: Yeah, yeah. You got to get some crawfish and a couple of ponies, and we'll be all right up here. I think we'll be able to sustain ourselves for a little bit while we up here tasking. You know what I'm saying? But all right, y'all. I'll see y'all in the morning as my alter ego, the Jazz Police. And up next, the next voice you will hear will be Brother Keith Hill, little Jazz from Jax. WWZ 90.7 FM, DJ Giant, baby. I'm out of here.

0: And once again, you're in tune to WWOZ 90.7 FM here in New Orleans. And hello once again. My name is Keith, and this is Jazz from Jax right here on the Thursday afternoon. And first of all, thank DJ Giant for that great set of blues, rhythm and blues, as he does each and every Thursday. And remind you, you can hear him tomorrow morning, the Trad Jazz Show, and the Jazz Police. Yes, indeed. 9 o'clock, Jerry?
1: 9 o'clock.
0: 9 o'clock. And over at Mahogany tonight.
1: Yeah, 6 o'clock.
0: 6 o'clock.
1: Yes, sir.
0: All over town.
1: Got to
0: get it. And thank you for tuning in. I'll be here up until 7 p.m. So keep your radio dial locked at 90.7 WWOZ. Got things started with Wardell Cazare and his slamming big band. And that was Three Tenors for Moose. And Moose was one of the first DJs I met here at WWOZ. I would follow him after his jazz show. And he was also a saxophonist.
1: Yes, he was.
0: Way back, yeah. Yeah, I mean, such great history. I mean, he talked about some guys, man.
1: Probably talk about nose.
0: Yes, yes. And we just learned the passing of a great here in New Orleans,
1: right.
0: Mr. James Rivers.
1: That's right.
0: Man, incredible talent. Wow. And we're going to throw something in for James in a minute. As a matter of fact, let's play that James Rivers right now. Harmonica, flute.
1: Flute,
0: bagpipes. Yeah. Yeah, and all the Clint Eastwood movies. And
1: right.
0: I mean, he was just a Renaissance man.
1: Yes, he was. Yes, he was.
0: Yes, and this is his version of The Good Life. And once again, you're in tune to WWOZ 90.7 FM.

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2: 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My name is Keith. This is Jazz from Jax right here on a Thursday afternoon. And on that last set, we heard from Swinging in New Orleans, and we heard T for Two. And we heard something brand new from Steel and Swanlude, and that was called Cheek to Cheek, his brand new CD entitled Dance, Dance, Dance. And Steelin is a student at UCLA, and he recorded that CD here in New Orleans over at Esplanade. And I think he will be here in August to premiere the CD. So we'll stay tuned for that. Announcement soon. And we also heard of from Al Hurt with his standard tune entitled Stardust. And at the top of the set, Jamil Sharif, New Orleans 5-4 Steppin'. And we started off with James Rivers, The Good Life. And as I mentioned earlier, the passing of James Rivers, a really great talent here in New Orleans that will be truly missed. A generation of just great music. Up next, we're going to the sound of Herbie Hancock, and this is one of his signature tunes entitled Maiden Voyage.

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1: This is the WWOZ LiveWire, your calendar of live music events for Thursday, July 9th. 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The Avenue Club hosts Isaac Eady and Third Moon at 9. 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Fritzl's Jazz Club features Don Savage Band at 5, Fritzl's All-Star Band with Caleb Nelson at 8. Good Measure at the Barnett hosts Justin Donovan and Sharon Rice at 8. Holy Diver presents Ratchet Dolls, The Raymonds, and Nasty Habits starting at 9. 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Live and Swell 4211 Recording Studios has the Stooges House Party featuring Stooges Brass Band and more starting at 8. Mahogany Jazz Hall has the New Orleans Catahoulas at 6, Jameel Sharif and his New Orleans Extravaganza at 8. The Maison features the Champagniacs at 4:30, St. Julian X at 8:30. Maison Bourbon Jazz Club hosts Danny Rubio and the Catahoula Music Company featuring Jack Pritchett at 8. The Maple Leaf has Booker and Beyond Piano Series with Shea Pierre at 6, and Johnny Vodakovich Trio with Larry Seaberth and Brian Kirkers at 8. May Bailey's Place presents Jerry Duggar's Acoustic Blues Duo at 8:30. OK Bar welcomes Mirror of Light, Delonis, Nikki Needham, and Beach Angel starting at 7. Peacock Room at the Kid Hotel Fontenot has De Lovebirds, Robin Barnes, and Pat Casey at 8. Preservation Hall has the Preservation All-Stars featuring Wendell Bernius at 5, 6:15, 7:30, and 8:45. Siberia features Death Valley Girls plus BS Machine starting at 9. Snug Harbor hosts Brass X with Julius McKee for two shows at 7:30 and 9:30. Spotted Cat presents Miss Sophie at 6, Jumbo Shrimp at 10. Three Muses has Rosalind DeRouze at 8. Tipitina's welcomes Hatebreed with Devourment, Snuffed on Sight, The Last 10 Seconds of Life, and more starting at 6. Tipsy Trumpet has Danny Ray and the Electric Barrel House at 9. Tropical Isle Bourbon has Mark Bear and the First Calls at 5. And Vaughn's Lounge features Corey Henry and the Tremay Funktet at 10:30. 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And while you're there, don't forget to grab your tickets for our annual Groove Gala at Dickie Brennan's Tableau on September 10th, an indoor festival and WWOZ fundraiser featuring performances by Irma Thomas, John Boutte, the New Orleans Jazz Vipers, and more. 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
0: Yeah, you're right. Support your local musicians right here in the Crescent City. Hello once again. My name is Keith, and this is Jazz from Jax right here on a Thursday afternoon. And before the music calendar, we heard from Oscar Peterson with Billy's Bounce. And we also heard from John Coltrane with Up Against the Wall. And David McMurray with Bop City D. And the Chris McDonald Orchestra in a Sentimental Mood, featuring Olita Adams on vocals. And at the top of the set, Herbie Hancock, Maiden Voyage. Time right now, 5 minutes past the hour of 5 p.m. I'll be here up until 7 p.m., so I invite you to stay tuned. Up next, the sounds of New Orleans' own. This is Donald Harrison Jr. with Free the Beat.

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2: 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My name is Keith. This is Jazz from Jax on a Thursday afternoon. And before the announcement, we heard from Mr. Henry Butler from his CD, The Village. And we heard Swinging at the Palace. And something brand new from Sullivan Fortner, Que Diablos, his brand new single from an up-and-coming CD, that'll be released later this year. And we also heard Alexei Marte with Roots. And at the top of the set, the title cut from his CD, Mr. Donald Harrison Jr., we heard Free to Be. The time right now is 5:35 in the p.m., and I'll be here up until 7 p.m., so I invite you to stay tuned. And we have something brand new. This is something from Karen Shirishi, and she has a new CD that will be released later this year, Now I Know. And this is her latest single entitled Asphodel Waltz. Let's check it out.

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2: 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My name is Keith, and this is Jazz from Jax, right here on a Thursday afternoon. And before the announcement, we heard from Harold Batiste in Marzanique Dancing. And we also heard from Gerald Wilson and his orchestra with Jamming in C. And the Jazz Futures, we heard Public Eye, and that featured Roy Hargrove on trumpet. And Dizzy Gillespie with Shim Sham Shimmy. And we also heard from Art Blakey, Just Knock on My Door. And at the top of the set, Karen Shirishi with Asphodel Waltz, her brand new single. And the time right now is 6:25 in the p.m., and I'll be here up until 7 p.m. Coming up at 7 p.m. is Cousin Dimitri with Blues, Rhythm and Blues, and all those rare classics. So please stick around. Up next is the sound of the Modern Jazz Quartet, and this is Django. Let's check it out.

0: Rise and look around you, and you might see just who you are. 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
1: Louis Armstrong would have turned 125 years old this summer, half the age of our nation. 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My name is Keith. It's been a pleasure to be with you here again on a Thursday afternoon. Jazz from Jax. So it's creeping up on that 7 o'clock hour. Coming up at 7 o'clock is Cousin Dimitri with Blues, Rhythm and Blues, and all those rare classics. Until next time, this is Keith saying so long, y'all. Please be safe, and I'll see you next time. We're going to leave out a little something from Cedar Walton, and this is Fantasy in D.

All right. Thank you, Keith Hill, for another great jazz from Jack's Brewery. It is now 7 o'clock in the evening. Keith comes to you every Thursday from 4 until 7 o'clock. It is now 7 o'clock. I'm your cousin Dimitri with 3 hours of blues, R&B, and New Orleans sounds.

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Here are the shows for today. 21st Amendment has Marty Peters and the Party Meters at 8. 30 by 90 has Organami at 6, Excitement at 9. 4141 NOLA features Ross Hoppy at 6:30. The Avenue Club hosts Isaac Eady and Third Moon at 9. 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Good Measure at the Barnett hosts Justin Donovan and Sharon Rice at 8. Holy Diver presents Ratchet Dolls, The Raymonds, and Nasty Habits starting at 9. Le Bon Ton Roulet welcomes the Soul Rebels at 11. 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Mahogany Jazz Hall has the New Orleans Catahoulas at 6, Jameel Sharif and his New Orleans Extravaganza at 8. The Maison features the Champagniacs at 4:30, St. Julian X at 8:30. Maison Bourbon Jazz Club hosts Danny Rubio and the Catahoula Music Company featuring Jack Pritchett at 8. The Maple Leaf has Booker and Beyond Piano Series with Shea Pierre at 6, and Johnny Vodakovich Trio with Larry Seaberth and Brian Kirk